softness of your skin on my cheek when you leant in. It was nothing, though I think about it once a year. And the Gravity Cafe, you won't find it there today. The birth and death of some of my most lucid dreams. When you're awake to see the

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1: 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I looked down to the harbor wall, to the rain-soaked streets, to one and all. I looked down from up on the deck

Well, I found my taste for wanderlust in a dusty, musty picture house. There where the velvet reigned supreme, I saw my face on the silver screen. I'm on a long beach pike, sun-kissed stage in a seaside amusement arcade. They gather around and gasp aloud at this runaway schoolboy who's done proud, picking through the junkyard of dreams, looking for a thread to the silver screen. I line them up all in a row. Come and see my traveling show. Dear mama, I'll make you proud, but for now I'll peddle my two-bit show in this jumped up dun-

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I saw the Tournament of Roses. 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
1: This modern music's got me confused. 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

0: Dead Moon Night. Hier im Byte FM Magazin und ich freue mich sehr, denn hier bei mir im Studio sitzt jetzt Tudy Cole and her band. Hello and welcome.
1: Well, thank you.
0: It's hey really there. Nice to have you here. How are you? How does it feel to be back on tour?
1: It's been amazing so far. Just two shows in. We had an amazing show last night in Berlin. Very, very cool. But it's nice to be back in Hamburg. It's been many, many years since I've played here. So at least 10, probably more.
0: So. You've been playing these Dead Moon songs for decades. When you play them today, do you still feel like the same connection to them that you did when you first wrote and recorded them, or is it totally different?
1: Yeah, since you have evolved and you're older, the way you feel about them slightly changes. And you know, for me, with age and experience, my vocals have light years ahead of what we were doing when we were recording way back in the 90s. So yeah, for me, and they've taken on a big importance because at this point I'm kind of doing Fred and my vocals kind of fused together, so it's it always feels like he's there, and it's wonderful that most of the audience were either kids that grew up with us in the 90s or have just discovered the band and, you know, still singing along and, you know, knowing all the songs, and they still mean a lot to them, so it's very, very important.
0: You're now playing with Kelly and Christopher. What have they brought to the songs, and what have you discovered about your own music by playing it with them together?
1: At this point, we've played long enough together to really feel like a cohesive band, which I love. It's great to feel that situation again. Kelly played drums with him in Piercieros, so we were bandmates before, and Christopher is an amazing guitar player. He's got buku licks, so, you know, but it's really been fun playing with these guys and just being up on stage and feeling that energy of a loud rock band again. I missed it.
0: Yeah, Kelly, what would you say, how does it feel to play songs live on stage that are not your own songs, but you probably do something to them? They feel different when you play the drums, I guess.
2: Yeah, you know, I went through a lot of that back when I started playing these songs with Tudy almost 20 years ago. So I, you know, at that point, Dead Moon had already lived out its entire lifespan and broken up. So I had the whole catalog to kind of go through and try and, you know, sort of listen to Andrew's drumming style and, you know, my own limitations as a drummer made it impossible not to play these songs without putting my own sort of touch on them, you know, just because I'm a different drummer and I have a...
1: But that's a good thing.
2: Yeah, more, I don't know. In some cases it is. In some cases I listen to some of the things that Andrew did and I think, wow, that's really great.
1: Yeah.
2: You know, Andrew's shoes were big ones to fill. Not just because he was a drummer, you know, he was a skilled but sort of primitive drummer in his own right. He was great and he had a style, but most importantly, he was an outsized personality. He was a larger than life character that, you know, I toured extensively with Piercieros, with Fred and Tutti, and hundreds of shows all over the world, and at first it was, you know, everywhere we'd go it was I was great friends with Andrew, and, you know, Andrew and I used to party and come on, we're gonna go out to the bar and see if you can keep up with Andrew's legacy. And it was, you know, I mean, I definitely gave him a run for his money in that department when I was 20 years younger, but yeah, it was fun and it was cool, intimidating at first, but it's like, whatever, you know.
1: Yeah, I like the fact that you know, just with that particular difference, it just puts a new flavor on what I'm doing, what we're all doing, the three of us together at this particular point.
0: Was there a specific moment for you when you were thinking, okay, let's bring these old songs back on stage?
1: Everybody still wants to hear them. I love Fred's songs, always have, and to me, they're timeless. His lyrics are great, and you know, it's what I know. It's what, you know, what I came up with in playing and all the rest of it. So for me, it's like going back home again, something warm and comfortable.
0: We listened to another track, Walking on My Grave.

0: Dead Moon mit Walking on My Grave hier im Byte FM Magazin. Und hier bei mir im Studio sitzt gerade Tootie Cole, aber nicht nur sie alleine, sondern auch ihre neue Bandbesetzung. Kelly und Christopher sind dabei, sowie die gesamte Travel Party, gehen alle zusammen auf Tour und unterstützen sich gegenseitig, um das alles möglich zu machen. We just talked about how long you've been in the music industry, not just you, I think.
1: Couple of years.
0: You as well, Kelly, and Christopher probably as well.
1: Oh yeah, of course.
0: So you've seen the music business change enormously from the 1960s to now streaming and social media and all that stuff. When you look at the music industry now, what surprises you the most, or what do you think, how would it be if Dead Moon was a band that would now try to become famous? Would it even be possible?
1: With us, the way we are still, it's kind of an old school mentality, but we wouldn't have done anything any differently. To me, there's some of the new music that I enjoy, but most of it just sounds too manufactured to me. It's everybody uses too many helps. It's not raw anymore. It's not real anymore. You can't trust that you're actually hearing a singer's voice as it is. Everything's just too doctored for my taste. I've always sung with absolutely no reverb on my voice. Everything is just straight, kind of in your face and raw. That's the way I like it. It's the kind of music I grew up with. So,
2: yeah, it's hard. You know, we're analog people in a digital
1: world. Yeah.
2: And, any kind of digital presence that we have at this point is generally just from the fans that kind of put things online and share stories and stuff.
1: Yeah,
2: it's hard because we're pretty clueless when it comes to that sort of thing. You know, we come from the generation where you'd actually package up a record and write a letter and toss it in there and send it out for a review. Or with radios, you know, we would send out vinyl records to radio stations all over the place and have a note in there like, hey, please play this, it's our new record. And that was promotion, I'm not gonna say one is better than the other. It's just that's the way we
1: I think one of the good things about the internet and Bandcamp and a bunch of different stuff like that is that the bands are able to get their music out there and heard by other people. And if it takes off, great. There's a lot of people that are sharing, what they've seen and all the rest of it. So they have a lot more access to an audience than was possible. Back in the day, we were really lucky in Dead Moon, for instance. It's just like we ended up over here almost as a happenstance and just word spread. Everything was just word of mouth, which to me is the best advertising in the world. Friends, telling friends, oh, you have to come see this band. And it's still kind of happening that way for us at this particular point. It's great. It's the first time that we've been over here playing together in Europe. So,
0: And the internet is also helping, especially younger people, to discover your music.
1: Of course.
0: Mentioned it.
1: Yeah.
0: That,
1: I mean, there's
0: lots
1: every
0: of
1: night
0: young
1: I
0: people.
1: Have somebody come up and go, well, this is the first time I've ever heard the music or I've ever seen you play or, whatever. So it's amazing to have that complete new audience again, besides all the ones that are now in their 50s, that were kids, in the 90s. So,
2: Yeah, and the coolest thing is that it somehow this total roots level, somewhat primitive rock and roll that we play resonates with younger people and maybe it's a refreshing change.
0: What do you think is that? Why do you think they like your music so much?
2: I don't know. I think, like Tootie mentioned, so much music these days sounds pretty processed and has sort of a superficiality and artificiality to it. And we can't fake it. Like we just don't have that capability. We pound on things, we strum our strings and we yell, and that's how we make our music. And maybe that's refreshing. Maybe it's so different from what's coming out now that it stands out.
1: A lot of times that's the case. I mean, to me, to me, music is a wheel. It just keeps going round and round. When we were playing in the 90s, it was like frustrating as hell for Fred to where his claim to fame at that point had been, in the late 60s in the Lollipop Shop, The Weeds, when that You Must Be a Witch came out. So for him, it was just like, no, that's what I did in the past. And at that point was the whole retro 60s thing that was going on, especially over here in Europe, to where all the bands were going back and trying to sound like the bands that came up in the 1960s. So, you know, it'll just keep going around. I'm hearing a lot more that sounds like real punk rock to me with a lot of the younger bands too. That's coming back around. There's a lot of different genres that just tend to do that. And it's kind of when kids kind of get sick of what they've been pap fed at some point and go out and discover something new that isn't really new. It's old.
2: Yeah, it's very cyclical. And Tootie and I are both old enough to have had the style of music that we like to play be cool and uncool in different
1: and then be
2: periods.
1: Cool again.
2: Yeah, and it's like, you know, and that's the thing. It's like, I don't really care, and I don't think Tootie does necessarily either. We're just going to do what we do no matter what. And if it happens to be a period in time when it's cool, that's fine. You know, we'll take the benefits of that. But also if it's uncool, as it has been for a lot of years, whatever, you know, the reward for me personally is just to play.
1: Yeah.
2: That's what I like to
1: Same
2: do.
1: Same here. For me, it's a feeling I get on stage and being able to perform again. So, you know, it's very, it's a very selfish thing.
2: Yeah.
1: But yeah, to me, I love that the audience digs it, but that's not really the prime importance. Most musicians are pretty selfish.
0: And now you're on stage again playing these old songs, but is there going to be something new? I mean, you make music.
1: Yeah, I make music, but I'm not a songwriter. That was Fred's forte. I wish I was able to do that. I haven't really even tried, but whatever. But we'll see. We'll see what comes down the pike. I have no idea. You know, I can't really predict what's going to be next, and that's kind of a good feeling.
2: It's been hard because we haven't had any spare time. Like, if we wanted to write new songs, we just haven't been around. Like, we're just on the road constantly.
1: Yeah.
2: So, yeah, I'm looking forward to a bit of downtime.
1: Yeah. Next year?
2: Yeah. Literally next year. Yeah. At the end of this year. Like, we are booked solid until the end
1: the
2: of the
1: old
2: year.
1: Saying. It's insane. There's always next year.
2: Yeah.
0: Well, we'll see what happens after all your gigs tonight. You're playing in Hamburg, and then you have a show in Berlin at the end of the month. Thank you so much. It was really lovely talking to you. It's wonderful to have you back on the road and have a great show tonight.
1: Cool, thank you.
0: Ende August spielt die Band noch ein Zusatzkonzert in Berlin. Heute Abend sind sie aber erstmal im Nordspeicher hier in Hamburg, präsentiert von Byte FM. 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

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Maximilian, Ida, and Crocodile Haskins and me. It wasn't for fame or for fortune that we crossed that ocean. No, it wasn't for fun, we was holed up in West Hollywood. It was something so big you could give it to Caroline Wheeler. You could say, happy birthday, I brought you a little big whoop.

the stars, between the stars, between the stars, between the stars, between the stars, between the stars. There is no night or day, no night or day, no night or day, no night or day, no night. Planet E is far away, as far away, as far away, as far away. Where I am is where I stay, is where I stay, is where I stay, is where I stay, is where I stay. I won't return, I'm here to say.